0: Right. Go ahead.
1: 42-217.
0: Go ahead.
1: Mail was turned over to booking. Issued as 15. They were faxed over. Clear.
0: Faxed.

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0: Center Ridge Road. An animal complaint. Caller advises of a black and gray dog that the tag doesn't have any info on it. They'll be in the backyard with it.
1: Copy that.

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1: 562. 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
0: We got an additional call for the owner of the dog, the party that gave the original caller the owner's information.
1: Copy that.
2: Dispatch at the parking.
1: Do they still need me there?
0: Negative.
1: 56284.
0: Sorry.
1: Do you know which restrooms they're referring to?
0: Negative.

0: 161-377.
1: John.
0: Female half left prior to arrival. Male was given options. Had obtained a protection order. We'll be clear.
1: Tommy.
2: The camera at the park is a steady camera, 33.

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3: Center Ridge, Huntington Sound, just in Dollar City. Caller states there's a male dragging a dog by its collar. It's going to be a black male wearing a white shirt. It's a baby dog. He's just dragging it by its collar. Please, 5 on 20.

0: 290, can you head that way as well? The male is choking the dog in the roadway in front of Mercy.
1: I'm in route.
0: Copy, thank you.

0: 107, just so you're aware, the caller is going to be an off-duty officer. He's in a Lexus convertible. He told me he was getting out of the vehicle to purchase the mail.
1: Copy.

0: 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I don't see them.
1: Last he told me was they were in front of Mercy, eastbound.

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1: Like,
2: oh, 98. They're gonna be in front of Ray Apartments area.
3: Units heading for the animal complaint. So they're going to be at the apartments now. They're going to be at apartment 12.
0: Copy, we're going back there.
2: Alright, copy. He's now calling my partner. He's males dragged the dog into the apartment 12.

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1: Thank you.
0: In the area of 4109 Russell Avenue, caller's advising a black male is chasing a white female. We're still gathering information.

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0: 33966, parting out for a 911 hangout, then turned into an open line disturbance. 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
3: 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I'm on Lear Chestnut.
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319-342 females, possibly in the area of Harriet and Clifton. And 7336.

0: God.
1: We'll be clear. We checked okay. Fine, it's not options, and information was forwarded to the juvenile.

0: you know.
1: Any other deal?
2: Sorry.
1: Tom Charles, 942108.
2: I'm going to be the caller if he's about to quit.

0: 336. Seating code set of 328, 2374 North Ridge Road East, car is advising you James George walked out of her house. He's unwanted there.
1: In the area. Five, name and DOP.
2: Go ahead.
1: Name is Joshua Johnson. Common spelling, 521-96, Woods 15-4.

0: 107, knees, balance, clear. The 15s you might have been seeing were partial.
1: I copy. Back off. Wind is 27.
0: 1.
1: Victor 437877, break for the second.
0: 1.
1: King Union Rock 6088.
0: Staples, come back to that address. First route, Bachelor 2023, Honda 4-door, it's valid. Second one from Bachelor 2018, BMW, it's placed 531 of 26. Owner showing a 37-year-old male, James Ross, that address, he's valid, clear.
1: Copy.
2: By Northridge Road Cars Advisor, there's a male and a female there now. Female's name is Gabriella, male's name is James. Gabriella since walked across the street.
1: Number. What was the number?
0: 3 number that call.
1: Yes.
0: 322-5708.

0: Just to confirm, the address is 33966.
1: What was 335's disposition when he went to this residence on the 21st?
2: In my

0: 17 ideal. Tom Victor 191304.
1: Joshua Caswell, he's 30, valid, clear. That's the subject that was arrested in one of the incidents.
0: Any luck with the address?
1: They're apparently in a weird area somewhere.
0: Okay. We made contact with the address on the call. They did not make contact with 911. Everything there checks okay. We'll be clear.
1: I copy.
0: D6RB.
1: Go ahead.
0: King William X-ray 5982.
1: To Nicole Curdy on the 06 Dodge white and color, expires 9/3 of this year. She's 34, valid, clear out of Ashland.
0: Copy. Go, sir.
2: She's denying anything. She has no visible marks or bruises. She's since gotten her car at the church parking lot and is on her way.

0: 3-3-1-5-3.
1: Back rock.
2: Middle and Sedaris.
0: 248 8th Street, Apartment B. Complainant came home. He said his front door is open, but the screen door is locked. 17-year-old daughter should be home. She's not answering the door break. Said she has a history of depression. He can't get a hold of her. He'll be waiting out front once to speak to officers.
2: Copy. Charlie.
3: He checks okay. He just states he's tired from working all day. He's grabbing some food and heading home. Over here on South Logan. We'll be clear.
0: Come.

0: 5-6-1-0-7.
1: Hi.
0: Mr. Johnson, let us see the dog. The dog was responsive and was not injured at all. We did not see any kind of injury to the dog. That will be 33 for right now.
1: Copy.
2: So he gained entry. She's not in there. Harvey's not overly concerned at this point in time. Be clear.
1: Copy.

0: So let me go up there. I'll block them.
1: You'll
2: be able to run to the road still. I got a couple trees I'm going to try to grab.

12 units 39657 Robert Lane. It's going to be a welfare check for Azeldia Brooks. Female has dementia. Some kind of disturbance is there, was reported in North Ridgeville originally. I tried to call her just now to see what was going on. She screamed at me and hung up.

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1: You'll probably have to step it up there, the squad's at the zoo.

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2: Toronto, Lexington, be advised that history showing a suicide attempt back on back in March, and also a 19 issue in May.
0: Alan and Melvin for a mini bike.

0: 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The area you're watching.
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2: Okay. 52217 clearing 25 and route 2H clearing.

0: 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She's just a little frustrated with the grandchildren not listening to the house rules we're given, and we'll be clear.
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1: 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Wallace Boulevard in Center Ridge Road. Paycheck of a white male wearing a blue t-shirt that's yelling in the middle of the street, walking southbound on Wallace. Caller advises that he's possibly reading out of a Bible, yelling verses at vehicles.
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0: 105, 107. Male, possibly going to be Gregory Krugman. We were out with him earlier. He is clear of his team.
1: Three one, five, seven, seven, nine. 5-3. 7.
2: Good.
0: 114 Chestnut, it's going to be apartment 1. It's Logan White, he's having some psychiatric issues. He's going to be outside waiting.
2: Chavez.
3: Chavez.
2: Chavez.

0: respond to two of the calls, but if I was on my ass, I can't find them.
1: I received a second call that advised he possibly walked down Garden Street, but they no longer had eyes on him.

0: results are.
1: Right.
0: He wouldn't come to the door again. Calls updated, units are clear.
1: Copy.
2: 8496, King Sam Adam, 8496, I'm out.
1: One 7562, lost six positional checks, okay.
2: Got
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0: No, he's not showing any harm to others or himself. So I'll be 33.

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0: 5580, all of that, this is a check on the welfare of Summery. She's going to caller state, she's going through an emotional time. We believe she's in talks, and she made a comment that she feels like dying. There's other people at the 43s, I put some more information in chat.
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1: 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Okay.

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0: 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King Victor Tom 2445.
1: Copy.
0: Hello, I'm Dan Ralph from the back lot.

0: 117. 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
1: Copy. Both units, if I can have you start towards 14922 Plum Creek Drive, break. Elizabeth Keaton's the caller, she has 76 issues. Advised that Jesse was mowing on the property line and quote messing up the line. She is showing an active 15 through his agency in hand. Affirmative.
0: Was that issued today by any chance?
1: I believe so.
0: Okay. I spoke to both.
2: With both of them?
0: For two children? I assume that would be them, yes.
2: We have a no contact order for Timothy.
0: Okay, do you have to come with me to find folks just to verify who they really are? I believe that was Timothy I spoke to.
2: 532, can you verify that no contact? Should be through us.
3: Affirmative, we have one. The female that you're speaking about also has multiple 15s, one being through us.
2: Excellent.

0: 61086.
1: Stand by the tracks.
2: Taylor 57.
0: 218 Washington Avenue for a noise complaint. There are people on the back porch playing music. The caller said he asked multiple times if they would turn the music down.

0: And B-14 dispatch. MP-14, go ahead. Keisha, myself, and MP-137. Have a nice night.
1: Copy, good night.

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1: Short.
0: Is Timothy allowed at this address per the order?
1: Stand by.

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1: Captain.
2: Myself

0: 36 Hotel.
1: Go ahead.
0: Can you call this female and see if she'll step out?
1: Copy, stand by.

0: Very sick.
1: What's the protection order situation out here? Does she have one against him and he has one against her, the neighbor?
2: If he leaves, he has one against her. I'll double check in the back.
3: Caitlin isn't present in the house. We spoke to Timothy. We advised with a no contact order. I'm going to say this right now. The caller, I'm sorry, the mother pertaining to Charbonnet, says she's okay and she doesn't need police assistance.
2: Copy.
4: Great for both.
5: $275 College Park Drive, apartment C, Charles 17. Complainants requesting to speak with officers in reference to a disturbance that happened earlier this evening. The female that's been staying with him threatened him with a knife. There's no active disturbance, so the knife's been put away.
1: Can you re-advise that?
2: Jesse has a protection order against Elizabeth. She does not have one against him.
1: Okay.

0: 6121. If you did not already do so, can you fax that order booking?
1: Yes, sir, I'm doing it now.

0: 217-319-342. In the area of Vermilion Road and Portman Road. Calls advising there's a burgundy Subaru on the east side of the road on Vermilion Road. Occupied by a male, female, and a dog. Advised that they were out of gas. Go ahead.
1: Was he able to handle that? Work. My unit's going to find up right now on a quick assignment.
0: Can I give them a call?
1: So that I can handle it by myself.
2: 105, if you could start heading to Sheets for a big fight going on.
1: 108, 83 Chestnut.
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1: Copy.
0: Miles are going to be 9725. Units are complete here.
1: Copy.
0: 42-217, traffic set up. Actually going to be disabled, mighty west by 254 exit, and the visible 7 is going to be a white Ford truck,

0: King Queen Boy 8282. King Queen Boy 8282, break for a deal.
1: She says there's about 70 kids there. No mention of weapons.
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3: 5, copy. 562, can you contact North Olmsted, request mutual agents, okay?
0: Strong is valid and clear.
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5: I'm Plum Creek here. 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
0: Copy.
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1: How do you feel?

0: 84562, your phone said it's something one officer. Do you want me to contact Avon?
1: 105, what do you think? They're not really, there's no fight, but there are a lot. You're clear now, we should pause. Copy, we should be good with the one North Olmsted.
0: Copy,
1: we'll be fine.
0: Copy, does anyone need a 29?
2: Bullseyes, we don't see anybody right now that are for a right now.

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1: Okay, can you run a 10-ton Chevy?
0: Go ahead.
1: Edward 02793185.
0: 161.
2: Yes.
0: He's on his way down to open the door.
2: Yes.
0: Where was that out of?
1: Kentucky.
3: 5634.
4: No, you can cancel our phone, folks.
0: That was Edward 02793185.
1: Gonna be 189.

0: Elmore, 50 to Mossville, Kentucky, showing valid and clear to Kentucky.
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0: Copy.

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0: 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There's no other information.

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0: 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Does the flight come back to anything?
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2: 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I'll be checking.
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0: He was able to move his car off to the side of the road. He's no longer a traffic hazard. He's going to let OST know that the vehicles might be there for a little bit to reformulate the game plan to get it out of there.
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1: I'm going to be on a foot of bicycles on 20 and

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0: I'm pursuing a white Ford Focus northbound. Actually, pulling into Midview School from Turkey.

310 East Avenue for Riverview Plaza. Noon's left a parking violation. There's a silver Honda parked in the handicap parking lot.

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2: Copy. 217, is he at the high school or is he on Jersey Road?
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2: Okay, where at is the high school? Because I don't see anybody at the high school.
4: We're at the high school, are you?
0: Officer Jerky on the east entrance.
4: Yeah, he's down here.
3: He's about the east entrance off of Jerky.

0: 62. One turn. 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They advised him to stay on the right side of the road. 33.
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1: Fine.
0: Be the 90 westbound on ramp. It's a Dodge SUV. Can't read the plate.

0: 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Clear.
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0: 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They've gone through the area several times.
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0: Yes. Yes. 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
0: Our female was turned over to booking, served with a copy with 15. I'll be clear with a 47.

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3: 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He's an older guy. 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
1: Catch updated. Can you fax over the CAD, vehicle, drivers, everything, please?
2: 77, you got cut off at the end there.
1: Can you fax everything over for me, please?

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I think this is the vehicle.

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1: Drugs.
0: No escape patrol. Or a black SUV.
1: Yeah, this is a dark color SUV.
0: Coming.
1: I guess just ask what the damage would be.

0: 163.
1: Yes.
0: What kind of damage does that vehicle have?
1: Yeah, I mean, it's beat up kind of all over. That's what I was trying to see, if there's damage anywhere I could look. Some crappy stuff. J M D 2788.

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1: Yes.
0: 41 at South Central Park.

0: 562-108. Dog's been dropped off to his family, I'm clear.
1: Copy. Copy.

0: 63.
1: Saw it. 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
0: 4269 is pursuit coming from Westlake, westbound. And 69, if you want to call Owen and let him know.
2: I'm at 25 now, I told him to stay in the car.
0: Yes.
2: Right, I have that guy's number, I'm calling him.
0: Looks like they terminated at the white Chrysler 300, blacked out, passing 83.

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1: 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We'll call to double check.
0: Okay. 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
1: Middle of 6.
0: Can you check the area of 340 10th Street? We have the caller said there were juveniles on top of a moving vehicle. There was a time lapse of 10 to 20 minutes ago. The vehicle was black, and that's all the information we got.
2: Checking 10.
0: Copy.

0: good.
1: There's a male in custody out of county that needs served on R-15.
0: Sure, yeah.
1: Kelly.
0: 196. I'm 12 and West. I'll go out to county if you want to grab the paper.
2: Thank you.
0: P377.
1: Go
0: ahead. Check the 2 and 300 blocks all the way to 16 ATL, please.
1: Copy.

3377. 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It was 233 Morgan. They were advised turning it down. Clear.

0: 31.
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0: Are you actually going out there? Or are you doing the online intake form?
1: Yeah, I'm in Infirmary. Infirmary right now.
0: Alright, disregard.

0: 319-342-415-45 Hazelwood Street, callers advising. Subject was walking around her yard by her truck about 5 minutes ago, last seen walking west on Hazelwood.
1: Yeah, Travis Hopper. 57 at the westbound direction. 90 at the westbound. 57 at the short right of Paul 5067.

0: 053086.
1: Middle on 4. Ross Bacon, Stanford.
0: 409 Middle Avenue for a disturbance. The caller said George Miltner attacked her. She has video. She refused EMS. There are alerts for she is a 19. There's cockroaches. It's Michelle Funovitz. Apartment 33.

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0: advise, you're westbound.
1: We'll be on the westbound exit ramp. Tell the tow company to just reverse off the exit ramp so they're not going to be able to get turned around on the highway.
0: Copy.
1: Do you want another code for you?
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0: 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Iron City is en route, 15-minute ETA.

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0: 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Caller called and said he can hear fireworks going off.
1: Okay. 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
0: 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So that's interested in someone called Stead. A Honda Odyssey all over the road, speeding up, going down.
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0: 108, the vehicle continued on Route 10. 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And it has a Michigan plate. Edward Zebra Queen 3518.
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0: 62-105. Check 10 westbound within our city limits. Vehicle's UTL. I'll drive around, see if it got off at alt 83. But you can clear me for now.
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0: 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They're punching each other in the face. He says he's going to be outside waiting.
1: Copy.

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0: John Norboy, 8836. John Norboy, 8836. Northridge and Bond.
1: Copy.

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0: 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I want to say it was a few houses down. The caller said there's multiple people outside fighting. The vehicle involved, they were punching on it. It's a small sedan.
1: Copy.
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0: 703 Lake Ave at the Settle Inn. The caller said she's watching on the camera. There's a black male wearing all red. He's trespassed from the property. He's known as Isom.
1: Isom, if you can run him, please.
0: We weren't able to find him. We're not finding any trespass on the Isom.
1: Through the court, he broke in there last year.

0: 179-16179.
1: 44. 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Broadness.
0: This occurred at 220 Clark, but the complainant is going to be waiting at 216 Clark. It's going to be Dustin Vasey. He's advising he was maced by Sarah Dunham. He'll be waiting with the neighbor. Life care's en route.
1: Sorry.
0: Just be advised, they were unable to tell me if the female half is still on scene or not.

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We've now received a call from the female half advising the male is intact and extremely irate. He's breaking things inside and outside of the home. The mace has been secured.

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Advised that he did threaten to kill the caller's friend, unknown if he has any weapons.

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0: Gable.
1: Here's to Ashley Erie, 41 out of that 43. She's valid and clear.

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0: 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I'll have a report.
1: Break for 179161. Abbey Road, Kensington Square Apartments. We've had two callers now call and complain about loud noises. They said between Zero and P Building. 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
1: Copy.
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0: 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'83 in Nephro, Carver's is deer, no injury. Or is going to be in a black Honda Civic.
1: Send somebody, send that to the post.
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this is 215 traffic stop. I'll be on 10 westbound between splits with King Charles George 9546.

0: 319. 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It'll be an Lexus and a silver Hyundai.
1: Okay, then help. 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

0: 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We're getting 78 on Pyle Road, north of Overland. Okay to pull the south units for it.
1: Correct.
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0: If you get a call for a disabled motor vehicle in front of 10780 Pyle South Amherst, I stopped, spoke with the female. 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

14217, signal 7. 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

0: 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We'll be clear from Gateway and 3rd. I'm going to head over to the bus garage and call for it. 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
0: 12834, 12834.
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0: 769 Infirmary Road. 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Be advised, the juvenile is autistic and low functioning.
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2: 268.

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1: No, he doesn't have one. 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New Mexico OL 52221826 0. Ahmad OL Janem, J-A-N-E-M, DOB 225-2000.

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0: Is that everything for you?
1: That's clear. Thank you for checking. Adam Street, clearing up verification.
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0: Can you put these two DNs in the call, please? Jennifer Jackson, 728-76.
1: Okay.
0: Wyatt Jackson, 511-14.
1: Got it.
0: Thank you.
1: Yeah.

0: 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Can you show me how to service, please?
1: Copy that.

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1: 350, go ahead.
0: When you're available, guy, I respond at the 12034 Root Rose. People have Kathleen Latorre. Looks like she has some video footage from the other day from a domestic that occurred there. Doesn't look like they took a report, but she wants to show a deputy the video and get her side of the story. That would be 12034 Root Rose.
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1: Go ahead.
0: King William Frank, 2816.
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0: If I can have you respond over to station on lobby, speak to Alma Kayla Crispin. She wants to report an assault that occurred last Friday, coming out of the address of 52550 State Route 18. She's going to be in the lobby.
1: Go.
2: Hey, truck. I can't see the plate. It's going to be on Terrell. Yeah, Beatrice. Truck, please.
3: Go.
2: 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Paul Ocean George 9869. I do not need that back.
3: Okay.

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4: 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I'm 33.

0: 56282. 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
1: That's good.

6275, traffic stop. King out of William, 2811. And it'll be Mill Street near Little Moss. 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
0: Last name Wells, first name Young, Adam Young, Sam Union, Sam, 530-08. Break for a second. Anna Polk, P-O-L-K-E, 7857.
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0: New World's updated, and the owner is cited for speed, 40 and the 25. Be clear.
2: Okay. 378-217. 378,
0: go ahead. En route to the jail from the Justice Center with one male.
2: 217 at 316, check out.
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0: 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On my 19.
1: 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To dispatch.
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0: 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Starting mileage is 13673, 13,673.
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0: Copy. Seven at 316, check out.
2: Yeah.

0: 5639. I'll be 41 at 35960 Mildred for a premise check. A break with 27 in the drive.
1: Okay.
0: George, Robert, Adam, Paul, Adam, 1, break.
1: Okay.
0: Second is John Mary Edward, 8123.

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0: I'll be clear from North Wood Middle.

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0: 3-26-393.
1: Sorry, heading over to the Dinner Bell. It's going to be 6340 Lake Avenue. One of the employees called in advising that a male driver was yelling at a woman pulling her hair. It looks like they're in a black SUV. Signal 7's King Nora X-ray 5921. Looks like they're now traveling on Lake heading towards Elyria. They left from the Dinner Bell.
0: Bye, 3 cops.

0: page. Are you good?
1: Yes, thank you.
0: Right, 56282.
1: I'm clear. The owner was cited for speed, 5435.

according to Flock, it looks like a newer model Volkswagen Atlas, blue in color. 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All right. I may have the dinner bell. GTL, GOA.

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2: Can you check in the area around Colonial Manor Apartments on Nova Street for a 14 to 16 year old white male, hoodie, tail, walking towards Avon Belden? 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
1: Twenty at Meadow Lakes.

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0: 5, 6, 7, 8, 9. 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Got lost in the area of Belgrade on his way home, right?
1: But
0: he resides at 6153 Avon Belden. He is home now. 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
0: Alright, sign up to 6650 Lake Avenue. It's going to be for a welfare check on a Justin Brown. Our car is a co-worker advising. He sent some Snapchat messages that he wanted to hurt himself. 6650. 6650 Lake Avenue.
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1: 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She's showing out of Amherst.

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0: I'll be out at Amherst PD dropping off some items.
1: Copy that.

0: 384, 217, traffic stop. Block of South Center, King, Mike, George, 8194, KMG 8194, red Toyota.
1: Yeah,

0: 562-75.
1: Go ahead.
0: New World's updated. Any other citation for speed was issued. 50 during the 35. Be clear.
1: Yes.

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3: Copy.
2: I'll be in route to check it.
3: Copy.
1: On a route yet?
0: Yeah, you can cancel. You never mind, go by another. You're out just right with that.
1: It's 275, check the stuff.
4: Go ahead.
1: East Southend, Paul Lincoln John, 1506. And I'll be on ramp 10 west from Alden to Adrian.
5: I am a 712-08.
1: Copy, same way. Three 16, check out.
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0: 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It's flying 6217. Me and Rafi UH Elyria with that mail.
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0: 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Flying 6217. 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
1: Copy.
0: Break for a DL. DY 08 4748.
1: Copy that. Come back to Justin Brown 18, showing negative 15.
0: Copy.
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1: 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Thank you.

0: be totally fine. New World's been updated, and we're warning for no through trucks. I'll be clear. Unless a plan will speak to me first.
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1: 310 Oberlin Road, apartment C, Charles 31. Advisors of male and female yelling about hitting each other. There's also a 2-year-old in the home, and they are self-proclaimed drug users.
2: 3 OBI, Sheffield Center, speaking with the individuals looking back here in the woods.

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0: I copy that traffic complaint in Columbia Township. 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
1: Copy that. 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
1: 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I'm sorry, Chestnut, near 83.

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2: I 6RP clear to a Cassandra Wilson, Drake Street in North Ridgeville on a gray 05 Honda. It's clear. She's clear.
0: Copy.
2: Every 377 to anybody in the downtown area, westbound on Broad from the square. POBOL for a gray Jeep driven by a black female. She has a small child on her lap. Caller couldn't see the plate.

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4: 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On the east side of the building. I'll be standing by.
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0: Did the caller regarding this child endangerment give the street that they were on when they called?

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0: 77 at 309. That gentleman you spoke with earlier advised he's about 10 minutes away from his residence.
1: Copy, that's 017. 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
2: 353217, those two indictments from Ottawa County were served, I'm clear.
1: There.

Manassas, 289 traffic south. Henry Tom King, 4922, 83 in Atlantic.

0: 562-82 traffic stop.
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0: 1000 Chestnut Commons at the Walmart, District Grade 4, Taurus, King Victor Tom, 2164, it's the third car in row 7. There's been a dog left inside. The owner's been inside the store for 15, 20 minutes. One of the rest of the car's on.
1: Copy.
2: Copy.
1: 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Robert Henry, 085561.
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1: Good.
0: Second and County, 1 mil on board, 80 westbound. Mileage 13777.
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1: So Danielle Moore, 42 year old female, Charles Corridor City, not valid, suspended, you may confiscate license, clear.
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0: Break for West 6.
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0: 137693.
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0: Copy. Cautions for violent tendencies, escape risk, sexual offender, known to abuse for William Woodward. For failure to appear traffic offense through Erie County. 54-year-old male suspended out of line.
1: Copy.

0: 562, what's the next court date bird to you?
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2: No, you just
0: have an in-progress theft over at Apple's 400 Sheffield Center. Store manager advising a white female in a blue shirt is actively stuffing stuff into her pants. 400 Sheffield Center to Apple's.
1: 31. Station.
0: 26 to 27. James and go. Copy that.

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1: 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Six or seven as well. 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
1: Yeah, we're going.
0: Me for myself, 197, Alpha MVA.

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0: King, three boy, 1410.
1: Go ahead.
0: King, Mary Henry, 7025.
1: First, Delta Rollins, 2021 Toyota, green in color, expires 11/10/26. 16-year-old female, valid, out of LaGrange, CCW, clear.
0: Got it.
2: Second to an Erica Frontiana 05 Buick golden color out of North Ridgeville. 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
1: Come back to Taylor D, 21-year-old female out of Huron. She's on expire, negative 15.
2: Go ahead.
3: Mail was turned over and served. I'll be back out to Justice Center.
2: Copy that. 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
0: Patton says that deal was given a citation for the expired plates and DUS. 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
1: Please turn 91. I'm going to be clear from that address on 19. Leave me on the call. I'm going to be updating Kev with more info.
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1: Have this.

0: 562-96.
1: Yes.
0: With Neil.
2: Go ahead with it.
0: Robert Sam, 912-998.
2: Okay, bear with me.
0: That's clear.

0: Coast back to Richard Williams from 6610, lot 176. He's clear.
1: Yes, sir.

0: 53396. We spoke with that male. He's 80 years old. He was just looking for a ride. He was advised of the complaint. We're 33.
1: Taylor was issued a summons and released. All units to be cleared up for report.
2: Copy that.

0: call from?
1: Charlie, go ahead.
0: Apex over, at least, please.
1: Charlie, go ahead with it.

0: 27 at 326, 331. And 31, I responded over to the Rivian Crisis Center, 6130 South Broadway.
1: Hello.
0: They're calling in by the client, appears to be under the influence, appears to be hearing things and being argumentative. We have a 29 responding as well to be at the Crisis Center.
2: 67 will respond.
0: Yeah, it's going to be Justin Neal. Looks like he's outside currently. Looks like they're wanting a pink slip, standing in front of the building.
3: 376-217, is it clear for traffic?
0: It's clear, go ahead.
3: Transporting 9 males from the Justice Center out to the jail.

0: 207 units responding out to Rivian. It looks like the male is trying to run away on foot. He's going to be wearing a long red sleeves, gray shorts with black socks. Looks like he's over by the end of the driveway there. It's a white male.
1: Why is he like out there now? Wow, I'm a

0: deal?
1: Affirmative.
0: Yeah,

7. I'm out with him on the other side of north entrance. Copy.

0: 393.5.
1: 67, go ahead and roll 29 here. We'll be in the south entrance of Ruby County.
2: Jive that C7, they are in route. Are they clear to approach?
1: Approach again, south entrance, crossing Carvana.
2: Copy that, south entrance.

0: 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Wood. 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
1: Please.
2: The time. $393.

0: 31 South.
1: Copy. .393. I don't know if you're talking with Tony. The lobby advises us that male left the station.
2: I did make contact with them. I'm copy.
1: Copy that. 26217. 611.
0: Are medics en route? Break.
1: Affirmative. Go ahead.
0: Can you call Raytheon and see if Justin's father will come over here?
1: Copy.
0: Just letting know we're going to be in front of Carvana.
1: God, man, it looks like my partner's on the phone with him now.

0: Yeah, we're good. He's being cooperative, just physically distraught.
1: Jack is in a jail, sir. I'm leaving the jail en route to West Roofing Company, 271 East Commerce Drive in LaGrange for a civil protection order.
0: Good. I see that the medics are over at Rivion. Can you advise them that we're at the entrance to the north center in front of Carvana?
2: We've advised them twice, so I'm not sure why they still went over there.

0: 9-6-2-1-7. 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
1: We told Rivion to have the father come over there. I believe they did advise when we were on the phone with them.
0: Okay.

0: 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I pull a 47.
1: Copy that, sir.

0: Street number.
1: Go ahead.
0: You're driving today. If you could just keep an eye on Prospect near Baldwin for a male racing up and down on a motorcycle. He caller says it's been going on all morning. I've only received one complaint.
1: Copy, I'll go check it now.
0: Copy. Two, six, eight.
2: 5-4. 268.
3: 1936 Fall Road, apartment F, Frank 5. Speak with an angel, believes her ex-boyfriend, Dylan, broken into the apartment sometime Monday. Noticed once the camera was moved and Dylan's items were missing. He was trespassed from the apartment, 1227-25.
1: Copy. Copy.

0: 77 to 309.
1: You would.
0: All right, respond over to the tractor supply, 24100 Royalton Road. Speak to an employee named Rick. He's advising there's somebody calling in the store, prank calling them and harassing the tractor supply on Royalton Road.
1: Copy.

0: 6275, traffic stop. Paul Ocean Boy, 9798, East Sugar Ridge, near Race.
1: This gentleman over his house. The male is outside in a Chrysler, appears to be under the influence. I'll get you a code 10. 9036 Westridge Road.
2: Right, please copy. Thank you.
3: 3126 are clear from Gravy Island. We'll be in the house.
1: Copy that.
0: Could you put myself and 44 en route to 33756 Gale Drive? We're going to attempt a 15.
4: Mr. Murphy, I'm transporting the father back to Rivian.
1: Got it out.

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0: 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Maybe three. 82.3.
1: In front of 38778 Taylor Industrial, car versus pedestrian.
0: 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Copy.

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0: The across the street on Brunswick Drive, speaking with the other part of this.
2: 562-7500. She's intoxicated and angry, or just 19. She states she was arrested last night. She's in front of Elyria Fence. She needs to get back to Columbia Station. All she wants to do is curse at me, and then she disconnected. She also advised she was having issues in the heat.
0: Got it.
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0: Battle, West Ridge Road, check up. Southwestern 18th.
1: Got it.
0: 326, 331, 393, check up. Fine. Cat's heads up, dude. You can check me through here.
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3: So I don't know if it's but I'll be out of that business.
0: 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I don't know if my transmission went through for you. I got you on scene though.

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2: She advised that that male has already been detained by ICE. 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
0: Copy. I'll step in and talk with employees, but she's not outside right now.
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0: 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Caller advising her 17-year-old brother put his hands on the mother. 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
1: Back to Rivian, Justin's father. I'll see Ken when I get back.
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0: For the log, the victim here is going to be Robert Henry, 148058. Do you have the 7 of the vehicle involved?
1: What's this, Massachusetts? What runner?
0: Affirmative.
1: Hi, Dave.
0: That's clear. Thank you.
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0: assessment. 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

0: and unit area 57 and Griswold, headed towards 57 from Griswold, eastbound vehicle for a red Kia. Subject was driving with the back passenger door open, coming from the Speedway area.
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0: 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He was the one that was just on station. He's back at his address now.
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0: at 3:26. Got it. If you're available, I need to respond at the Teasley Road in Portman Road. Speak to an Alan Smith. He's advising, he owns the property at the dead end, and people have been cutting down trees and taking it from his property. Should be standing by in a red Kia Rio. Teasley Road, Portman Road, on Teasley Road at the dead end.
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0: 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Complainant saw a Spectrum truck arrive on his cameras. 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
2: 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I'll be updating shortly.
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1: 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Both units B 33, doing the screen open now. I have once the narrative.
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They're done for the day.

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0: Hi, MP. We have a female one that crashed your e-bike near the playground.
1: Being Ralph.
0: Kathy, she says she's on the path near the playground side in the woodlines, but you have a squad around as well.
1: Copy that. I'll be going 27.
0: Kathy.
2: What's on LV 41?
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Still it. We got a call on the north zone. Fire's already on scene. Copy that. I'll be reducing.

0: 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That patient's going to be under the bridge near the river there.
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1: Should be okay, but I'm not about this way.

0: Hey, Jason, son. I just confirmed that CPO is still active, correct? I can't look it up alarms.
1: Stop the ambulance. We still need your information.
0: Affirmative. Can you fax that over, please? Got it.
2: The squad is around the South Central by the swing set for Elizabeth Lawson complaining of low blood sugar.
1: 24.
3: .4496, if you're working on something, I can get that.
1: Alright.

0: 3 dispatch.
1: Go ahead. MPA will be transporting the bike to the shop. You can show me en route to the hospital.
2: Copy.
3: Nine 375 Island Road for suspicious condition. Caller isn't home, but his little sister is advising there's a male in a Chrysler minivan in the driveway. He was out of the vehicle taking pictures of the house.
0: Clear. Jay Cox and Charles.
4: Okay.

0: 8825.
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0: 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They don't want to take him in custody.
1: That's clear. Once guys are free from the accident on Taylor, we'll go serve them.

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0: 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Check it.
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0: Copy. 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
2: Hi, 6280, do that.
1: Go ahead.
2: That vehicle is GOA, and they didn't get a license plate or anything. He just pulled in the driveway and took a picture of their

0: 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That's a MP2.
1: Yeah.
0: MP2, we have a car on the line. Are the disability electric scooters allowed on the Metro Park trails?
1: Affirmative.
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1: Copy.
2: Go on.
0: 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One up to our piece.
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1: Sir.
0: Units are clear from Taylor. I'll have an OH1.

0: Guard.
1: 37498 Tail Feather, garbage truck on fire. Layman on a 2019 Nissan black in color, expires in September. He's 61 out of North Ridgeville, Valenclair.
2: He will be in route for that also.
0: Do you want me to take care of that?
3: You can have that way if you'd like. I'm ready for sugar.

配乐的。Fully engulfed in flames. 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Five, 60 units. Easier to get off of Tail Thunder Hunter Lake. 5-6-2-8-9, just be advised, we are in front of 37505 Hunter Lake, and this park right next to a tree.

0: 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Back your vehicle up.
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0: 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East Main Railroad, George Paul Robert, 2191. 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
1: 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Do you need anything additional down there?
0: Negative.
1: Copy.
2: .452 Olivet. It's going to be a male named Steve Hewitt. He's on a tail block. I see him being backed into a pole. He's outside of the vehicle and fighting with his wife now. Verbal only.
1: Copy. 256, copy.
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0: 3, 4, 2, 1, 7, Kansas City, the back of service.
1: Do that.
2: Just be advised, Steven has some sort of heart arrhythmia. He's a sexual offender and has a 15 with cautions outside the pickup through Norwalk. Also in a protection order as a defendant with multiple.
1: Copy.
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1: Copy.
2: Got it.
1: I'm trying to check the area of 44905 North Ridge Road, full Penton Farm Market. Car's reporting a dirt bike riding up and down the roadway there. 44905 North Ridge Road.
3: 28377.
0: Go ahead.
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0: Okay.

0: Judy ends. First is Constance Peters, 12, I believe, 1907. First next.
1: Good.
0: Second is Cameron Wilson, 10:02:23. Shot Adam Tadelli.

0: For your second VN, could it be Cameron Wilson, 51603?
1: No. If it makes it easier, I'll just add it myself.
2: This is Render, I'm clear.
3: Copy.

0: the 309. I got a noise complaint over by 26654 Osborne Road coming from the shooting range. Car's advising it sounds like a loud rapid fire. It's been occurring throughout the day. I did see in a call log last year that they have a legal sanction there to be shooting at the shooting range, but the car's complaining about the noise.
1: What's the property owner on that? What the range of that?
0: Stand by 15.
2: By 6275.
1: Go ahead.
2: You can show me that traffic at 07.
1: Copy.
2: 82, I know you're tied up. Do you copy?
3: I copy, thank you.
2: I see 258 in the traffic.
1: Good.
2: Frank Paul Adam, 2620, Center Ridge, near 83.
1: Copy.
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0: Sentinel, head out to Isle 4. Is that a shooting range address or is that a caller's address?
1: That's going to be the caller's address. I'm trying to find the shooting range. I don't see a business name listed. I do see it on Google Maps just though. 47 was the one that dropped a note that they had a sanctioned shooting range there, though, from last year.

0: 144, 280.
1: 144 Stadium.
2: 280 Station.
0: 310 Overland Road, apartment 25. Neighbor advised a black female from this apartment was standing outside screaming she was going to get a gun. She was by a silver Nissan. She's back inside now. Break. She was wearing a white t-shirt and blue jeans. No weapon was ever seen.
1: 44.
2: 280.
3: Who says that she wanted to send you with her first? You guys want to talk to you guys at all? Let's see what's that. Sorry, I'll call her.

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1: Thought it was a rotary age. It was two high school kids having fun throwing water bottles at each other. I updated New World 33.
2: Copy. That RPC was Shelly Davis on a 2019 GMC block and caller for his next year. She's 43 off of Olivet 452 Olivet Ballinclair.
0: Copy.
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0: 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Go ahead.
1: I'll be 4125 Sally Fork. Running mileage is 78104. 78104.
0: Yeah, 59.

0: Prestige Unit 44.
1: Right.
0: Change. I sent you a message.
1: Alright, I can't get to my cruiser right now.
0: They want him arrested and taken out of county. I need to bring him 25 for processing. Take him straight there.
1: Are these original charges?
0: Protection order violation, looks like it.
1: Yeah, he'll need process.
0: That's clear.

0: 773-51, check up.
1: I'm okay.
0: Copy.
2: Very upset with us. I'm in front of the range now. It's all quiet so far. Well, never mind. I can hear it.

0: 58 or something.
1: 58, go ahead.
0: Yeah. I'm going to go 41 here. We've been down for multiple times. There's not much we can do with it, but I'll go 41. Talk to him.
1: Copy that. Go ahead.
2: Leaving 25, I'm headed to 6419 Yellowtail Lane, Ridgeville for a CPO. We need a code 10, individual has severe 76 issues.
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0: 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North Ridge was going to code 10 with you. They're going to be in route.
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0: was having a 358 checkup.
1: Oh, okay. Got me.
2: Three-six, check out.
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2: Okay. 280, are you tied up?
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1: I don't have anyone to back you. If you can just handle the Eastern Heights call, they're going to be waiting at 324 Kenyon.
0: I got it.

0: Isaac 263. He's overheating. He has a leak in his radiator. He filled it with water. He's on his way for now.
1: Copy. Isaac 244.
2: Sorry.
1: Be about 25 from EMC, 1 mil 21.
0: What's need? Speak to me.
3: Negative. Like I said, he didn't leave a callback number to get back in contact with him, so I can't even call him back, but he was upset with the neighbor blowing his grass in the street, believes it's some type of violation.
0: Clear OH1 on injury, citation 12.
2: Calling.
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0: We've been advised of their options. We'll be clear.
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1: 641 Hilliard Road, Dairy Queen has a group of juveniles inside the store refusing to leave.
0: Copy. Can you show us out?

54 and 268. 234 Brunswick Drive, the manager is the caller. She said she has solicitors on the property giving her a hard time and refusing to leave. The main one was a white male wearing an orange hat, blue hooded sweatshirt that said MMM, and blue jeans. They came in a black Ford van.

0: 4377. 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We also didn't get an answer at apartment 25. We're clear.
1: Caller.

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0: The juveniles have moved along. We'll be clear.

0: 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King X-ray Tom 7833.
1: To Atalia Phillips Grantham on a 2020 Nissan Grand Color expired in October. She's 31 at that address on B25. Suspended. Clear.
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0: I copy.

0: 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Go ahead. Signal 7, King Robert Boy 5715, King Robert Boy 5715.
1: I don't have any two. That's coming back to the 2005 Buick four-door silver in color. It's coming back to a Matthew White. He's out of Delaware County. He's showing valid negative 15.
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2: Five, six, two, 75. Tom Queen Paul 5760.
3: The mail out of Sea Fleet and sounds clear.
2: That's clear. 5-6-10 entry. I'm out with the SO.
3: Heavy.

0: 82, 562.
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1: That's clear.

0: Let me see. Tell me about it.
1: Done.
0: New World's been updated. A verbal warning for no food trucks. Yeah, I'll be clear.

0: 217 at 353, check up.
1: 217, I'm speaking to the resident, he's not home.
0: Copy that.
1: Three 11 will be clear from South Fork.
0: Copy that.

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2: 197.
1: The team's checked near the pavilions at East Rec. There's juveniles on top of the roof.
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1: Go ahead.
0: That man wasn't home. I saw smoke with his mother. We're both clear.
1: Okay.
2: Five, six, two, 82. Does that subject in the lobby need to speak with me specifically?
1: I believe he would like to, yes.
2: That's fair. Right. 9382.
0: Yeah, I'm already about to.
2: Clear, thank you.

0: 1370.
1: Oh, 1917, Travis. There's no one on the pavilion.
2: Copy.
0: 0917, I'll be in the area.
3: Copy that.

0: 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Copy orders in your IC's office. Be clear.
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0: At Lakeview Beach, on the west side of the beach, callers advising that there's a large bag with something inside the bag within the water.
1: Copy that. You can show me now.
0: Copy.
1: MP8 to MP7. Go ahead. I'm on my way there as well. You can disregard if you'd like. I'll go ahead that way. Copy that. Break to dispatch.
0: Go ahead.
1: I'll also be en route to Lakeview.
0: Copy.

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1: Thanks,
0: thank you, Chad, as well. Yeah, ready for me to do that now.
1: Affirmative, go ahead.

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0: 57 in Cleveland Street for a 2-car MVA with no injuries. My caller was in a Nissan Altima.
1: Copy. 14. Seth Norton, 23-year-old male, out of Parma, showing about -15.

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1: That's clear, thank you.
0: Copy. 562. You must be clear from here. 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
1: 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For a 13-year-old male acting out of control, no weapons.
0: Okay.

0: 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George North David, 7373. That'll be Case Road near Sun Meadow.
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2: 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Go ahead.
1: Henry Queen Mary, 2757.
2: 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On a Kia and a Nissan.

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0: 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Be clear.
1: Okay. 280, 3328.

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1: 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Repeat your unit number again.
0: 474.
1: 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Go ahead.
0: It's going to be in front of 1006 Wabash Avenue with David John Paul 2411 DTP 2411.
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1: Nicholas Brown, age 35, out of Cleveland, valid, negative 15.
0: Yeah.

0: 56289. And we spoke to Ryder. He didn't want to say too much. Break.
1: Good.
0: And we spoke to his father, advising that if he needs to continue to take things away, he can. And was given other options regarding punishment. Yes, sir.
1: Before this, that's cap's updated. I'm clear.
2: Copy.

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0: 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I'm good.
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0: 1024. 1024 Garden Street, the caller, she said a black Ford Fusion is just took out her, the fire hydrant in front of her residence. Possible point 19, he was headed towards infirmary. Car
2: 33, en route back to the city.
1: Tell him so.
0: Go on.
1: I'm in the area, show me out.
0: Okay.
1: Show 184 also.
0: Kevin.

0: 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I just got a call that it turned on the Douglas from 16th.
1: Douglas.
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0: 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Two people, one's carrying a car seat. Car's right here at 1715 Douglas.
1: You advise 1716 Douglas?
0: 15. I got them. Joey Max and another male.
1: Copy. 328.
2: I'll be with them in a second.
1: You advise their 18th, are they stopping?
0: To 734 18th Street.

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1: Copy, 5-4.
2: I'm in route, I was coming from the northwest, I'm Gateway and Lake now. Alright, sir.
0: If you locate it, hang on to it and call the city, they gotta pick that up, we can't leave it.
2: Copy.
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1: Go ahead.
3: Ajon Tillman, 080926. Zebra, John, Ocean, Henry, Nora.
1: Yeah.

0: bikes for UTL break.
1: Cortland.
0: You can show us en route to Cortland from Cleveland Street.
1: Okay. 256, can you back him?
0: Hey, from.
1: 184. Tillman's 19, valid clear, West River Road, our city. He needs to be advised he's trespassed from 520 Garford.
2: I copy.
0: 77.
1: God.
0: What's the traffic complaint for Unplugged Brewery?
1: Well, I need to speak to the OIC about it. They're wanting us to send sugar for some toes.
0: Copy, disregard.

0: 7.
1: Go ahead.
0: Did you run Joey Mag?
1: Negative.
0: Joseph Mag, 06, 26, 2006.
2: I'm out on garden. You can contact the water department. The fire hydrant has been knocked off. It's in front of 1022 garden.
3: Tom. 184 Joseph is clear. He's just a defendant in protection orders. He's also made indirect threats against law enforcement.
0: Copy.

0: to play it off, and this is disabled. 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
1: I got you. 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Are you going to use the last 6?
0: I already verified with them. We're good.
1: Car, copy.

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207 at 331. I got a lockout over at 7766 Overland Road. It's going to be a F-250 green in color. It's not running, no pets or children inside. 7766 Overland Road.

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1: 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Call me clear.
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1: 280.
2: Nothing in leads for him. 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He's 17 years old, showing 221 Brunswick P. David.
1: Copy, thank you.

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1: Copy.

0: to Grafton 474. Not Andrea MVA in the parking lot of 717 Erie Street. It's going to be the Sincero Country Store. It's going to be a Ford Escape and a Dodge Ram 1500.
1: That's good enough.

0: 24. Check your trunk and see if the keys are in there. I couldn't get it open.
1: Alright, copy.
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0: 5, 6, 7. I'm clear with a citation to the owner for improper passing.
1: Well, Church Street, cars are violating that. A vehicle has been speeding up and down the roadway. It's going to be a black Audi SUV over by 412 Church Street.
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1: Go ahead.
0: Pushback to 707 on that vehicle. It's going to be John Young, John 8825. It's coming back to a black Audi Q5.
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2: 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Victor Union 9962735 comes back to a Derek Smith, 17 out of Elyria, valid negative 15s. Sam Tom 923947 comes back to a Joshua Bean, 40 years old, out of Grafton, valid negative 15s.
3: That's clear, and then I got the two plates for you when you're ready.
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2: Copy, John Tom Mary 5596 comes back to a 2016 Dodge Ram truck, blue in color, registered to a Joshua Bean out of Grafton, valid negative 15s. King William X-ray 5861 comes back to a 2010 Ford, maroon in color, registered to a Justin Smith out of Elyria, valid negative 15s.
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0: 82, if you're in the area, I'm getting a complaint for motorcycles on Center Ridge near Wild Flowers.
1: That's clear.
2: 63's on Center Ridge at 83. What was the description?
0: He doesn't have a description. He says they drove by too fast. I believe it's sports bike.
2: Cliff. East or west?
0: East,
1: The 56282, I'm in front of the blue barn now.
0: I copy. The caller's now saying they're going eastbound and westbound.

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4: 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Unless they're past Chestnut already.
0: Yeah, I don't see anything at the moment. I didn't hear anybody go buzzing by.

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0: 50. How do you respond over to 23477 Kim's Trail? It's going to be in that new development there off of Boone Road and Austrias Way. Cars advising there's a suspicious vehicle with blackout windows blocking her driveway. She saw three males exit the vehicle. Looks like they're walking around now about 500 feet away from it now. 23477 Kim's Trail.

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0: 222,
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0: That 7 was John Young John 8825.
1: Oh, sorry, but it's going back to all black Audi Q5.
0: I copy. I'll be out at 412 Church with that vehicle. It was already parked in the driveway. I'm going to try to make contact with the owner, and that comes back to who?
1: Fred Mudridge, 77-year-old male, showing out of Lorraine. He's about negative 15.
0: That's clear. Thanks.

0: 268-256.
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0: Foxtail Lane apartment, have Frank the caller. She said it's going to be the apartment above her. There's two females screaming at each other going in and out of the apartment. No mention of weapons from what she's heard.
1: 256, copy. 268.

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0: Copy that.

0: 136. Water department's on scene. They have the hydrant. I'll be clear.
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1: 222, go ahead. The vehicle just survived. He just passed somebody that was going 25 miles an hour through town. I advised him what the speed limit was and how he needs to drive. I'm 35.
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1: MP2 just next.
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1: I'm putting myself in a suspicious condition, day's name.
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1: MP2, dispatch, put myself in two out on a suspicious condition at Dave's Dam, Cottonwood Trail.
0: Copy.

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0: 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I'm not showing any other history and nothing in leave.
1: Copy.

0: 7 to 346.
1: Thanks.
0: 46, heavy start heading over to 11533, stay right 18. It looks like I have an in progress disturbance. Looks like father-in-law is actively beating up her caller's boyfriend. 331, can you code 10 with him?
2: Yeah, we can route from, we're in Russia. 26 and route.
0: Copy.
2: Dispatch.
3: I got a social problem.
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3: 282-942732.
0: How'd I come back to what? John Walker, 34-year-old male. He's showing canceled. He's out of Pike County, negative 15.
3: Copy, thank you.
0: Units responding out to State Route 58, be advised, there are code 40s in the home, looks like they're locked up in the safe at this time.
4: Go ahead.
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They're separated at this time. They're both outside. It looks like one standing by his vehicle.

0: 26, go ahead.
1: You can clear that harassment on 162. Spoke with her on the phone. She was advising her option.
0: Copy that.
1: You can also note that there was no threat made.
0: Copy that.
2: Serene California, caller is a neighbor, says she has food delivered, found over you entering the door. History of health issues. The caller left off of the day before yesterday.
0: Adrian 20. Speedway 20.

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0: If you could just do the history here, try to contact St. John's or even Elyria UH, see if she's there.
1: Thank you.

0: 562-75, you got the stuff. You see, you have traffic for me, I couldn't copy.
1: Okay.
0: Answer, okay. Cat.
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0: Can you add to that male's jacket that he's trespassed from AT&T?
1: Affirmative, just that location.
0: And Amherst, but that's their issue.
1: Yeah.
2: 192-377.
1: Go on.
2: You can do us a solid and reach out to Amherst, do them a courtesy on his trespass at their location so they can add it to theirs. Appreciate it.
3: John George William, 8501. Yeah, I'll be pulling on the line drive. Sure.

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0: Contact with Maid. She's okay. I'm glad she's just having a rough day. 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

0: 192, he was advised he was trespassed from both, correct?
1: Yeah, it's affirmed.
0: Thank you.
1: Anytime.
2: You dispatch.
3: Go ahead.
2: Did you say you were or were not able to find a local jacket on this ground?
0: Turning glasses.
1: Copy and roll.
3: There's a Lorraine jacket, but we don't have one.
1: Copy.
0: .192, it's technically Lorraine and they were advised.
1: Alright, copy, I appreciate it.

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1: What?
0: I'll be on 83 at the railroad overpass with Florida, 94 Frank, Charles Nora, John.
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0: New world's updated, and the order was cited for speed, 50 and a 35. 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
1: Yeah.

0: 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I'll be in the area.
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2: 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Caller said there's a Romanian female screaming to herself. She's wearing a pink tank top and black shorts, has a wagon with her.
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0: 196. It's going to be at 95 High Street. She says her 6-year-old son found a suspicious note on the ground and wants you to pick it up.
1: Got it.
0: Okay.

0: to dispatch.
1: Go ahead.
0: Be checking some fishing license here. Dave Danberg for a 15.
1: 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Go ahead.
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0: 207 at 326, 331. It's going to be 37 Meadowbrook Drive in Carlisle Township. It's going to be for a 911 hang-up. They texted in 911 and just kept saying the address. We tried to get in contact with them. No one's answering. We tried calling as well. No one's picking up. 37 Meadowbrook Drive.
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0: 207 at 309, 350. I responded to 17 Edgewood Drive. Car is advising they saw a clump of hair on the side of the road. They couldn't tell if it was blood or dirt next to it as well. They're just requesting somebody to check. It's over by 17 Edgewood Drive.
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2: 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If that DL is going to be the owner, Cynthia Geary, 67-year-old female, RCD, she's out, clear.
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0: Yeah, copy that.
1: First, when you're ready.
2: Go ahead.
1: It's going to be Christian Herring, last name Henry, Edward, Adam, Robert, Ida, Nora, George. Date of birth 11/08/2012.
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1: Okay, go ahead for MP3.
0: Nothing in leave. And a jacket through Lorraine. For Christian hearing that date of birth.
1: I copy. Do you know what for?

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0: MP2, MP14. Good. What's that kid riding?
1: Yes, he was just saying something.
0: E-bike, dirt bike. Copy, see if you can look at Lorraine's history and see if that's the stolen.
2: Here's a via Brunswick. We disposed of it and we'll, units will be clear.
0: Copy.
3: Looks like Lorraine's was a Honda Pilot that they recovered.
0: Copy. Two and seven, myself, 27, be out at 37 Meadowbrook.
4: Copy that.
3: I took him to the DH on the 25th. And then yesterday they were out with him again for curfew.

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1: Hadley, come back to the 2013 Ford station wagon, green in color, showing back to a Maurice Lindsay. He's showing 984 Rosalie Avenue in Elyria.
0: Got it.

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0: 27 will be clear.
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0: 31, 2 and 7. It was accidentally called in by a 5-year-old at 36. Okay, we're clear.
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0: 57 westbound, west of Gulf Road. One call of a white female wearing shorts and a t-shirt with a thigh tattoo. She's standing on the side of the road. They're concerned.
1: Eleven.

0: 5-6-2-7-5. New world's updated, and the owner was cited for speed, 52-035. I'll be clear.
1: Okay.
0: Okay.
1: Copy.

0: you agree with that.
1: Go on. MP3, go ahead. No.
0: MP14 dispatch. That male was advised on no e-bikes in the park, class 3 or higher. All units 33.
1: Copy.

0: 211-377.
1: Go on.
0: There's no one standing on the corner of Rolfe and 57. And I checked 57 westbound all the way to West River. And I don't see anybody.

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0: Did you have an additional traffic for me?
1: Hey, firm, 2 Baja GL, when you're ready.
0: Go ahead with the first one.
1: It's going to be Union Nora 167179.
0: Yeah, let's come back to Yan Lee Silva, 24-year-old female. She's showing valid, -15. Go ahead with the second.
1: Union Queen 168430.

0: That's coming back to Chad Finley, 29-year-old male. He's showing valid. Negative 15 for him.
1: Hey, Vermeer, you got a boat to call.
0: Copy that.

0: 179-211.
1: East River Shelter Bridge. Golf.
0: Who we across the street from 900 Park Avenue. Caller says there's a female who was attempting to separate dogs that were fighting. They bit the female. She's bleeding pretty badly, Brave. The dogs are still going at it. Life curves in route.
1: Copy.

0: 112-97-562. 6881 Root Road. The caller is a neighbor in that area. He says the dog from this address was hit by a vehicle, but now the dog owner is outside yelling at the caller and his wife. The subject who hit the dog is still on scene.
1: Copy from 25.

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2: I just reached 26 via 19. He's 43. He's all around that. He's okay.
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1: 111.
0: 777-7 Lane, from the Victory Sports Park for a lockout of a Kia Sorento. The caller is going to be standing on the side of it, says it's near the softball field.
1: Well, I'm not copy. Can you send me a message?
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0: That turtle is assisted across the road. You can show me 33.
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0: Severs out on Rosen.
1: Seven 7535 Lovett Road. Caller advised he has evidence that needs to be turned over in reference to a case.

0: NV3 dispatch.
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0: Can you put me out at 2914 East Erie, assisting State Patrol?
1: Copy.
2: One-on-one, her owner's gonna be in route. 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
3: 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Sit the dog in the garage.
0: Alright, she's due after the dog in the garage.
2: 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This was another one. 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
0: Copy. The poodle, Sophia, was, is back with her owner now, 33.

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0: 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We're going to be out on a follow up. 113 Plymouth, and I'll have to love it.
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2: 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They're not coming. I spoke with jail staff. I'm just going to help him out and give him a ride to UH. 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

0: 196-137.
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0: Good. I've got a disturbance. I think it's going to be a civil issue. It's over at 300 Huron Street. She says that her son, Adam, locked her out of the warehouse. He lives there. She's trying to get her belongings, but she says she owns the warehouse.

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0: Can you come 25? That male with the dog in the garage. He's on station. He's driving a Nissan SUV. He's going to be en route over to the garage.
1: 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I'm 20 and 8.
2: 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He's completely cooperative, but he's going to be staying. I have to do paperwork on him.
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0: 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We took and obtained information for everyone. 1433, we'll go each one.

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1: 53331. What? Good. Keenan has a 911 open line to a male saying there's a large brawl in front of 1864 Middle Ave, M building. Unknown weapons, he disconnected on me.
0: Copy.
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1: Are you still sitting down by the tracks?
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1: That silver truck that's been on our hot sheet, we think is going west on 20. We're trying to catch up to it. I think Elyria wants it.
0: Sure, 15 attached.
1: We're trying to get up on it now to run the summit.
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1: John Sam Zebra 8575. John Sam Zebra 8575.
3: He does not have any 15 attached to him. He has protection orders. It comes back to a 2015 silver Chevy. Mark Schaefer, 42-year-old male, showing our city values.
1: Copy. So it's off of our hot sheet.
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5: The Mary's still on a 93 Ford, white and colored, expired in 25. She's 34, valid, clear out of Vermilion.